All right, it's about time that I came in and told you what you've been listening to. It's been kind of a weird first set. Yeah, there are a few buttons that were wrong on the in the studio here, and thanks to some of my fellow DJs, I was able to figure out what the heck was going on. But in the meantime, I took as much time as I can to figure things out. So, at around 7:30, we started off with The Monkees. From their album, their soundtrack Head, we heard a really beautiful song, As We Go Along, followed by Do I Have to Do This All Over Again, off of Cold Gems Records, way back in the 60s. Another album, Birds, Bees, and Monkees, we heard Tapioca Tundra, Mike Nesmith's personal song. After that, we heard some Beck from his album Midnight Vultures. We heard Sex Laws with Nicotine Gravy and Mixed Business. That's off of DGC. I know that's David Geffen Records. And ended the set off with The High Violets with two albums. We heard from To Where You Are. We heard a couple tunes from that album. Cool Green and Want You, and that was off of Reverb Records. And going back to an earlier album called 44 Down, we heard Wheel, again, off of Reverb Records. Well, hello out there. I haven't been in here for a long time. This is Catherine, bringing you the Land of Misfit Tunes until 10:30. Up next, I have got actually some new Beck. He has a new album coming out, and it sounds kind of poetic and a little slower. I know that each of his albums, well, I mean, who the heck am I, you know, to try to figure out Beck, because he's very talented all over the place. But it sounds like his new album that's coming out a week from tomorrow on September 18th. It's called Ride Lonesome. Seems like a lot of, you know, poetic, emotional ballads. I know he went through a divorce a few years ago that was very painful. as opposed to a non-painful divorce. Anyway, we're going to hear, he released a few tracks. He released three tracks before it comes out next week, and I'm going to try to introduce you to all three, starting with Disappearing Act from Beck's new upcoming album, Ride Lonesome, here on 89.3 WRTC Hartford.

Devo here with the rock calendar of events for the Hartford area. Over at Infinity Hall in Hartford, Wednesday, September 16th, it's the Wooten Brothers. And Saturday, September 19th, it's a Band of Brothers. And Sunday, September 20th, it's the Budos Band. And over at Infinity Hall in Norfolk, Saturday, September 19th, it's NRBQ. And John Cleary and the Absolute Monster Gentlemen is Wednesday, September 30th. Over at Powder Ridge Mountain Resort, Max Creek is Saturday, September 12th. And over at the Riverfront in Hartford, it's the Black Eyed and Blues Fest on Saturday, September 12th, featuring GA20 with Amani Burnham, Sweet Daddy Cool Breeze, the Chicago Dogs, and Young Hannah and crew. And over at Black Eyed Sally's in Hartford, Saturday, September 11th, it's Wildcat O'Halloran. Friday, September 18th, it's Sean Leonard and the Shadowcasters. The Ryan Hart Band is Friday, September 25th, and the Kingpins are Saturday, September 26th. Over at the Katherine Hepburn Theater in Old Saybrook, Orleans is Saturday, September 12th. Mike Del Guides is Sunday, September 13th. The Cow Sills Trio is Tuesday, September 22nd. And Selwyn Birchwood. Is Tuesday, September 29th. Over at the Space Ballroom in Hamden, Wednesday, September 9th, catch the Reverend Horton Heat with Messer Chups. Laundry Day is Thursday, September 10th. Driving and Crying Friday, September 11th.

Okay, this orchestral noise is going to continue on for at least another minute. It's 2 minutes after 9 p.m., and you are tuned to 89.3 WRTC in Hartford.

Well, hello again out there in Hartford and beyond in Radio Land, you lucky people. That was an hour-long set. I just couldn't stop. So, like I said, about an hour ago, we heard some new stuff from Beck from his upcoming album that's going to be released in a week and a day. The new album's called Ride Lonesome, and we heard Disappearing Act, title track, Ride Lonesome, and In the Night off of Capitol Records. After that, by request, some Cowboy Junkies. Lovely request. From the album Rarities, B-Sides, and Slow Waltzes, we heard To Lay Me Down. And since I was on that great album, we also heard I Saw Your Shoes, which is a cool rockin' tune. And then I decided to play one of the first songs that I ever heard of the Cowboy Junkies, Me and the Devil Blues. And I happened to take that off of a soundtrack that came out when I was about 22, 23. So pump up the volume. Some of you Generation Xers may remember that that film. I'm sure if I watch it now, it's probably going to be pretty corny, but back then it was really cool. And the soundtrack's pretty cool. Christian Slater did a great job as the main character. And I just couldn't stop with this soundtrack. So, from that soundtrack, after Me and the Devil Blues, we heard from Concrete Blonde, we heard Everybody Knows. After that, Ivan Neville with Why Can't I Fall in Love. Liquid Jesus brought us Stand from the Pixies. Another version of Wave of Mutilation, which is much slower than the original. This was the UK surf version. After that, some Peter Murphy with I've Got a Miniature Secret Camera. And then went to Sonic Youth with Titanium Exposé. Now, that song from Sonic Youth originally came from an album called Goo. So I'm continuing on with that. Right after the break, you heard Cool Thing from the album Goo from Sonic Youth. All right, I am Catherine, bringing you up until 10:30 with the Land of Misfit Tunes. I have some loose plans for my show, and things just kind of fall together as I play things. And somehow it seems to work. I am going to continue on now, because I just haven't listened to this album for a while, so I'm going to play at least two more songs from it. Going back to Sonic Youth, the album Goo, which came out in the early 90s. We, here at WRTC, are going to continue on with actually the first track from the album Goo. Here's Dirty Boots on 89.3 WRTC Hartford.

Well, that was one heck of a long set. But we have DJ Didymus in the house that's going to be, I guess, taking you on until 2, I think. So, that long list. All right, let me turn things over here. Right. So, way back when, Sonic Youth with their album Goo, we heard Cool Thing, Dirty Boots, and Disappear off of Geffen Records. After that, some Nick Cave and the Bad Seeds with Wild God. Was it name of the album? From the label Play It Again, Sam, which is pretty cool. And the song was called Frogs. After that, by request, but of course I don't mind playing them. And I never say this right. Kuangbin. From their album, The Universe Smiles Upon You. Isn't that lovely? We heard People Everywhere and Two Fish and an Elephant off of Dead Oceans Records. After that, a bunch of Babe Rainbow from Babe Rainbow 1, Babe Rainbow 2, off of Flightless Records. That was their first label. They are out of Australia. We heard Peach Blossom Boogie. And after that, Secret Enchanted Broccoli Forest. What fun. And Supermoon. They are a fun band. After that, I think these guys are also from Australia. Tame Impala. And we heard from their album Lonerism. We heard Feels Like We Only Go Backwards. And and Elephant. I guess I get attracted to elephants. Elephants are one of my favorite animals. Anyway, that label was UMG. Let's see. After that, the Alalas with some really nice, gentle music. A lot of instrumentals. We heard Tell Me What's On Your Mind. Sirenas, which can be sirens or can also be deer, depending on the language you're speaking. And No Werewolf. That was all from the Alalas. After that, the Temples with Colors of Life, Vendetta, and Shelter Song. And I didn't write down what album it is, but that was off of Heavenly Recordings. Ooh, then after that, a whole mess of Dandy Warhols going all over their albums off of Capitol Records. We heard You Were the Last Tie. Good Morning, We Used to Be Friends, Boys Better, and Godless. And then ended the Land of Misfit Tunes here with The Verve off of their album Urban Hymns with Lucky Man. And that's off of Virgin Records. So, a little extra long Land of Misfit Tunes. And we have DJ Didymus coming up. And so stay tuned for him. I'm sure he's going to give you a great show. How long are you going till? 2? Oh, wow. 2 or 6, he says.

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1: 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Thursday mornings, 9 to noon, it's Thursday Mixtape with Sarah. And noon to 3 p.m., it's the Art House with Dr. Art. 3 to 5 p.m. on Thursday afternoons, it's Radio Chaos with General Chaos. And 5 to 7:30 p.m. on Thursday evenings, it's Skullduggery with Weird Joe. And 7:30 to 10:30 on Thursday nights, it's This is a Rock Show with Chris, alternating with Land of Misfit Tunes with Catherine and Alien Rock with Reynolds, the Psychedelic Warlord. And Friday, 9 to noon, it's The Forest for the Trees with Brian. 3 to 5:30 p.m. on Friday afternoons, it's Questionable Choices with The Chief. And 5:30 to 7:30 p.m. on Friday evenings, it's Crashing the Ether with Rob. And 7:30 to 9 p.m. on Friday nights, it's The Battle of Hastings with Paul. And Saturday, noon to 2:30, it's Peanut Butter and Jams with DJ Peppa Jack, alternating with The Eclectic Kitchen with Pseudo Chef. And 2:30 to 5:30 on Saturday afternoons, catch Greasy Tracks with Chris. And 7 to 10 p.m. on Saturday nights, it's Esoterra Rock with Bungalow Bill, alternating with Authentic Radio with Melissa. And winding up with Sunday nights, 4 to 6 p.m., catch the Land of Magical Records with Alan. We rock the city 7 days a week on WRTC in Hartford.

0: Oh, how you like to relax and have some funk and R&B shows on WRTC. And even enjoy slow jams at night. Sometimes it's good to hear the polished clean rap. Well, continue to tune in and follow Didymus. This brother is filling in everywhere, and you'll love his laid-back grooves and funky soul moves right here on WRTC, Hartford. It's two sides of soul. Only one frequency, though. Didymus on WRTC.
1: Hey, good evening, everyone. How you doing? Well, we got a little bit of a late start here. Didn't realize there was so much construction coming down the Route 9, but we're here doing fine. And we got late night grooves for you. I know you normally hear us on WRTC Moving in the Spirit, and then we currently were given a program, Living J 2021, coming out of the Book of Jude. So tonight I've been called in, we've been called in, the wife and I, we've been called in to do an R&B set until the 2 o'clock hour. But who knows? It might go to the 6. Let's see what's going on. And as you know that we're here in WRTC 89.3 on the left-hand side of your radio dial, of greatest radio commercial free station in the city, in the state. And not only that, we're here live at Trinity College USA, the greatest campus in the state and in the United States of America and around the world. Again, I'm DJ Didymus, and my wife, Spicy V, is here because now we're doing late night grooves. So now my Spicy V is back. And on the 26th, she'll be Sister J. So we have that dual personality thing going on. And say hello, honey. We got to get moving.
2: Let's wish him a happy birthday. Today is his birthday.
1: Oh, now you done told the secret why we was late.
2: He's 39 today.
1: All right. All right. Well, I know y'all want to hear less of me and more music. And we thank them for the call, letting us know that we are special to y'all. Again, you're listening to WRTC Hartford.

I just can't get enough of your love, baby. Just a touch. You make me feel so good. You blow my mind.

WRTC Hartford. Yes, yes, yes. Don't walk away. All right. Well, the 10th is almost over, y'all. And we about to bust that 25th year of the greatest disaster I know in America. So we just want to acknowledge it now before it come. And we want to keep in mind and keep in prayer all those that are still going through with breathing, mental trauma, physical trauma, behind the evils of the enemy, Satan. So keep that in mind. When you hear about the wickedness that's going on in the world today, and they blame it on mental illness and schizophrenia and bipolar, those are all demons. We wrestle not against flesh and blood, but principalities and power and wickedness in high places. So let's always be mindful of each other. And let's be prayerful for all the families that were involved in 9/11 and all those that are still going through, first responders, survivors, the nation as a whole. If you got a request, you can give us a call at 860-297-2450. And we'll do the best we can to get it on for you. 15 more minutes and my birthday will be over. Happy birthday to May. Man, my wife just treated me like a double king. And I greatly appreciate it, Janita Faye. You are extraordinary. So, now that we got rid of all the particulars, you need to know when I started

all kind of stuff. And she brought us Here We Go. And then we played another Coco Jones, and she gave us Love Me Through. Terrell Grace gave us Get It Together. Oh, Wiz Khalifa came in there with a little hit for you. The Thrill. Sade say Kiss of Luck, Kiss of Life. And Mother's Forever Child gave us Too Much Red Bone. Then we heard from Sam Pound, I Got a Feeling. Backstreet, they brought us Joy. And we heard Jade, and she gave us Don't Walk Away. Smooth Jazz All-Stars gave us Someone's Watching Over You. And in the background, got the sounds of SWV that's about to be backed up just for you. I'm so into Janita Fett.

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It's DJ Didymus.

Queen Latifah and Ladies First, y'all. My Adidas. We just bringing you a lot of sounds from the NYC here on WRTC Hartford. In the background, you got Run and them DMC, and they

0: Adidas, Run DMC. Well, we're giving you all the mixes back in the day, the clean rap in the 70s. I want to say a big shout out to people on Lafayette, Boynton, and in Huntsville.
1: Go ahead, man.
0: And everybody that rides the number 7 train and the number 12 bus.

is Two Sides of Soul. Only one frequency, though. Didn't miss on WRTC. Good morning, Hartford. It's a brand new day with another... We know how you like to relax and have some funk and R&B shows on WRTC. And even enjoy slow jams at night. Sometimes it's good to hear the polished clean rap. Well, continue to tune in and follow Didymus. This brother is filling in everywhere, and you'll love his laid-back grooves and funky soul moves right here on WRTC, Hartford.

We know how you like to relax and have some funk and R&B shows on WRTC and even enjoy slow jams at night. Sometimes it's good to hear the polished clean rap. Well, continue to tune in and follow Didymus. This brother is filling in everywhere, and you'll love his laid-back grooves and funky soul moves right here on WRTC, Hartford.

0: don't believe. 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
0: You lying. You lying to me, B.
1: Yeah, exactly.
0: Who dick you sucking? Come on, B. I just heard some shit about you, some foul shit. Fuck is the deal?
1: Suck my fucking dick, you bitch-ass nigga.
0: No, you explain it to me, bitch. You know what I'm talking about.
1: This nigga.
0: Bitch, you fucking him.

0: 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Get a grip, motherfucker.
1: Yeah. This album is dedicated to all the teachers that told me I never amount to nothing. To all the people that lived above the buildings that I was hustling from that called the police on me when I was just trying to make some money to feed my daughter.
2: It's all good.
1: And all the niggas in the struggle. You know what I'm saying?
2: Yeah.
1: It's all good, baby.

All right. We got two songs going out, and this is going out to the NYC and all people that was affected. And this is Crossroads by Bone Thugs and Harmony. And then the next one we're going to send out, going to go out to my lovely wife. And it's by Jodeci, Forever My Lady. Peace, love, and more soul. And double up on the peace. I see you on the 26th in the AM on the spirit.

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WRTC operates at the assigned frequency of 89.3 MHz, channel 207, with the effective radiated power of 300 watts, as authorized by the Federal Communication Commission. WRTC studios are located on the first floor of the high-rise dormitory, with transmission facilities located atop the high-rise dormitory on the campus of Trinity College. The license to operate WRTC is held by the trustees of Trinity College. Unless specifically indicated, the opinions expressed on this station do not represent those of the licensee or management of WRTC. We invite comments and suggestions concerning programming, as well as acknowledgement of reception. They can be sent to WRTC, Trinity College, Hartford, Connecticut, 06106, Attention Station Management.

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WRTC operates on the assigned frequency of 89.3 MHz, channel 207, with an effective radiated power of 300 watts, as authorized by the Federal Communications Commission. WRTC studios are located on the first floor of the high-rise dormitory, with transmission facilities located on the top of the high-rise dormitory on the campus of Trinity College. The license to operate WRTC is held by the trustees of Trinity College. Unless specifically indicated, the opinions expressed on WRTC do not reflect those of the management, staff, or licensee of WRTC Hartford. We invite comments and questions concerning programming, as well as acknowledgement of reception. They can be sent to WRTC FM, Trinity College, 300 Summit Street, Hartford, Connecticut, 06106. 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

Good morning, dear students. How are you? It is 6 o'clock. It's time for class. Welcome to Friday class right here on WRTC Hartford. I am Professor Lai, and today, as always, I'm going to take you on another musical trip where we're going to learn the history, the culture, the food, and maybe a story or two from a very interesting country that we have never visited before. Welcome to the show. We're going to learn today about Serbia. So please, stay with me till 9, and let's learn together. Good morning.

And good morning, my dear students. Welcome again to Friday class. Welcome to my early risers, starting with Odretta, who's always there very, very early and checking in on me. Thank you so much, Odretta. You're awesome. Let's start class talking about Serbia. And this time, we will remember or try to dig where the name Serbia comes from. And the interesting thing is that when we're talking about Serbia, we need to talk about its people, because the name of the country is connected to its people. So historically, the name Serbia that comes from Serbs, it's actually unclear. Authors have mentioned the word Serbs or Sorbs of Eastern Germany. And they have used many, many names. They have used words like Tribali, Serbetis, Jentis, Sorabiet, Sarabin, Serbulia, among many, many, many others. These authors use these names to refer to the Serbs or Sorbs in areas where their historical and current presence is not disputable. So notably the Balkans and Lusatia. So we know that they are talking of the people that we know, still know as Serbian people. However, I will say that there are also sources that have used similar names in other parts of the world. So that's why I say it is unclear. It's not totally unclear. I will also say that there are theories about the origin of Serbia and what it means. Some believe that it means family kinship. Other believe that it means alliance. While others may say that have different meanings. Whatever the case, I do enjoy the music. I will add one more thing, and it's that the name of the country has also changed throughout the years. For example, in the 1800s, it was the Principality of Serbia. At the turn of the century, between the 19th and 20th century, it was renamed the Kingdom of Serbia. Then in the 1940s, it was changed to the People's Republic of Serbia. And it was again changed in between 63 in 1990 to the Socialist Republic of Serbia. But since 1990, the official name of the country has been the Republic of Serbia. For short, we just call it Serbia. And today, that is just the beginning. We're going to learn a lot more about this very interesting country. So stay tuned.

Now, an question that is very, very important. Do you know where Serbia is? If you don't, here we go. Serbia, which I already told you, is officially the Republic of Serbia, is a landlocked country. Exactly in southeastern and central Europe. It's located in the Balkans, and it is bordered by Hungary to the north, Romania to the northeast, Bulgaria to the southeast, North Macedonia to the south, Croatia to the northwest, Bosnia and Herzegovina to the west, and Montenegro to the southwest. Serbia also claims to have a share border with Albania, though it is disputed with the territory of Kosovo. Excluding Kosovo, Belgrade, or Belgrado, is Serbia's capital, and it's also its largest city. And today you're going to learn a lot more about Serbia. So, stay here and enjoy the sounds of Serbia.

connected you talking about Serbia. And I'm going to take you back in time. And when I'm saying back in time, I mean a long, long, long time ago. Very, very long. Because archaeologists in Serbia discovered a fragment of a hominid jaw, meaning a very early ancestor of humans. And by the way, I will say this before I start mentioning names of places. I don't know the pronunciation. I tried to look for some of them, but they're still very hard to say. So I apologize to Serbian people. If there's someone listening, please call me and correct me. I want to say this right, but I want to try my best. So they found, going back to the what I was saying, they found this hominid jaw in the Siševo Gorge. And the jaw is estimated to be up to, and get this number, 525,000 years old. Let me say that number again. 525,000 years ago. That means that early humans were already walking the land that we know today as Serbia very, very early on. So fast forward to around 6,500 BC during the Neolithic era, and the region around modern-day Belgrade or Belgrado gave rise to the prehistoric Sarševo and Vinča cultures. These sophisticated early civilizations dominated much of Southeast Europe. Today, incredible prehistoric settlements like Lepinski Vir and Vinča Velo Brdo still sit along the banks of the Danube River, offering a window into the earliest roots of European civilization.

If you love wildlife and dramatic landscapes, then Serbia's natural reserves are legendary. Nestled among Serbia's 165 mountains and 462 protected natural areas lies the dramatic Uvac Special Nature Reserve. This winding canyon of Uvac is world famous not only for its stunning river meanders, but because it serves as one of the very last remaining habitats in all of Europe for the endangered griffon vulture. Thanks to dedicated sanctuary protection in the Uvac Gorge, these massive, majestic birds of prey continue to soar freely over the Serbian mountains.

Hello, Sean. You're late, but I'm glad you came to class. And to the rest of the students, do you like berries? Because if you do, then maybe you and I should go to Serbia. Because Serbia supplies these phenomenal fruits all over the world. The country possesses over 3.3 million hectares of rich agricultural land and stands as a global fruit powerhouse. In 2023, Serbia was ranked as the world's third largest producers of raspberries, harvesting nearly 99 tons of the fruit. On top of that, it was the fourth largest producer of plums. And of course, I already told you about the alcohol, but the fourth largest producer of plums worldwide at over 362 tons. And the fifth largest producer of sour cherries. Yummy. From berries to cherries to massive agricultural crops of corn and wheat, Serbia plays a vital role in international food production. Maybe I should go just for the cherries. Who's with me?

It is 8 o'clock. You're listening to WRTC Hartford. I am Professor Lai. This is Friday class, and today we are studying Serbia. And how does a nation of roughly 6.5 million people produce so many global sport icons? Because Serbia punches far above its weight in global athletics. In tennis, for example, Novak Djokovic, let me take this one slow. Djokovic holds the absolute all-time record with 24 Grand Slam men's single titles, an Olympic gold medal, and a record 428 weeks ranked as world number one. Over on the basketball court, Denver's Nuggets center Nikola Jokic had earned three NBA MVP awards, leading a legacy that includes 34 Serbian players in the NBA, the fourth highest of any country outside the United States. And don't forget water polo, where their men's national team has taken home three Olympic gold medals. But that's not all. In Belgrade, historic multi-sport clubs Red Star and Partizan share a legendary feud known as the Eternal Derby. It is a defining feature of Balkan sports culture. Both clubs have accomplished historic European victories. Red Star won football's prestigious European Cup in 1991, while Partizan reached the European football final in 1966 and claimed the European Champion Cup in basketball in 1992. When these two teams meet, they say the passions of the crowd is unmatched anywhere in Europe. And you know, when it comes to passion about sports in Europe, it is something else. So hey, if you're into sports, maybe Serbia is the place for you.

Now let me talk with the people that like art in the classroom. I have two very interesting facts about art in Serbia. First, if you like centuries-old craftsmanship, Serbia has two world-famous artistic traditions you should know about. First is the Pirot carpet, or Pirotski stilim, a flat-woven tapestry celebrated globally for its bold, intricate geometric patterns. Second is the Zlakusa pottery, a completely unique style of unglazed ceramics made by hand wheel artisans who knead natural clay together with ground calcite rock. Both of these specialized crafts are celebrated internationally as protected cultural treasures. But if that's not enough for you and you'd rather see frescoes and paintings, then tucked away in the 13th century Mileševa Monastery in southwestern Serbia is one of the world's most famous medieval paintings. It's called the White Angel Fresco, painted around 1235 AD. Wow. Depicting an angel at Christ's tomb, this mural, alongside historic frescoes at Studenica and Sopokani monasteries, is wildly celebrated by art historians as one of the absolute finest achievements in all of Byzantine art. Its serene beauty has captivated travelers and scholars for nearly 8 centuries. Wow. So again, if you want to check them out, and I do recommend you do, go online, go to your library and check Pirot, P-I-R-O-T carpets, the Zlakusa pottery, Z-L-A-K-U-S-A pottery, and the White Angel fresco in the Mileševa Monastery, M-I-L-E-S-E-V-A. Check them out. They're gorgeous, by the way.

Okay. Harry checked in. See, my students are checking in, and I like that. By the way, if you ever want to check in, let me know what you're thinking, and maybe tell me what you would like to study in a future show. You can call me while I'm here. The number is 860-297-2450. Just tell me what you want to study in a future show, or if you're liking today's lesson. And it's 8:16, so it's time to get hungry with me. And we will talk about the food of Serbia. And I'm going to mention a few that were interesting. Some are similar to others we have said in previous shows, because again, countries are not in a vacuum. They're next to each other, so they may have similar foods. And the first one, and again, I apologize if there's any Serbians in the audience for my pronunciation of these words, but I'm going to say do my best. The first one is called sevapshishi, or sevapi, which are meat fingers, grilled portions of minced meat. Serbian sevapi are made of either beef, lamb, or pork, or mix. They are usually served on a plate or in a flatbread, often with onions, kashmak, which is a type of sour cream, ashvar, cottage cheese, minced red peppers, and salt. And they are part of almost all of food tours. When people go to do food tours, they definitely will try sevapi. And you'll notice, by the way, that many of the foods that I will say are meat heavy, because Serbia is considered one of those meat centers of the world. So don't be surprised. The next one I'm going to say is called Karadjordjeva. Karadjordjeva. Also referred to as the girl's dream. I chose this one just because of the name. The girl's dream. It is Karadjordje's steak is a dish named after the Serbian prince Karadjordje. That's why it's called Karadjordjeva. It is a rolled veal or pork steak stuffed with kamjak, which I already said is a type of sour cream, breaded and then baked or sometimes fried. It is served with roasted potatoes and a tartar sauce. Very simple, but the fact that it's called a girl's dream, it's fun to me. And the last one that I'll say for now, it's called pljeskavica. Pljeskavica. It's a popular patty dish, second only to sevapi. It is often served with, again, kamjak, ažvar, a sauce of pepper, and urneves, which is a mixed spicy sauce, cottage cheese, and chili powder. The leskovačka pljeskavica, or simply the pljeskavica, is one of the most famous types of Serbian foods, and it's usually made of beef or pork. They say it's very spicy and served with onions. But it is one of those street foods that are easy to grab, easy to eat while you're walking, and very filling. So you can find it in every stall, almost every stall. I have a few others, which may or may not include soup, which I will not taste, but maybe some of you will. So stay tuned for that.

Okay. Let's talk more food. I will say one soup or stew just because of its history. It's called scambici, which is a tripe soup. Maybe a lot of you will say, nope, I'm with you, Professor. No soup for me. But this one has a long, long history, and you will find varieties of this food in Eastern European cuisines all over. In Serbia, scambici is one of the oldest known dishes, dating all the way back to the 13th century. And it is what I just said. It's just tripe in vegetable stew with herbs. And the newest addition is a boiled potato. Maybe before it was a type of dumpling or just bread, but it is a very, very old dish. The other one I will say is fish paprikas. And by the way, paprika is a very common ingredient. But if you're in a fish restaurant at a river, they say that you should try the riblia korba, or the fish paprikas, or the rubligi paprikas, which is a fish stew with tomato sauce and paprika. They say that even people that don't really like fish enjoy this stew. And if you like paprika, the other one that includes paprika is the pungene paprika, which is stuffed paprika peppers. And it is a dish of the paprika stuffed with a mix of meat and rice and tomato sauce. And they can also include green or red capsicums, eggs, spices, salt, tomatoes, and as I said, the minced meat and the rice. For those of us who like bread, definitely Serbia is here to help, because they have a bread that is called gibanica. And again, I hope I said that correctly. And it's a cheese pie or cheese pastry that is very typical in all over Serbia. It's one of the most recognizable types of pastries in the country. It is made of layers of very thin dough with cheese, and they say that sometimes they pour an egg on top, which to me sounds delicious. The complet lepinha, or lepinha, is a type of flatbread, but it's not that flat because it is hollowed out so that kamjak, which is a milk fat spread, and batter eggs can fill out the insides. And like there's not enough fat, just so, as soon as it comes out of the oven, it is soaked in a hot roast lamb gravy. They say this one is the one to try. I would be interested. And for those of you who want a salad, it is, well, I will say that it's not totally vegan because it includes cheese. It's called sopska or srpska. There are two types of salads, which are the same, which is funny to me, with a single ingredient difference, is either cucumber or cheese. There are different interpretations, so it would be best to ask the people what does it have, because it mainly is tomatoes, onions, paprika, cucumber, white cheese, and a very hard white cheese, by the way, or it can be just the tomatoes without the cucumber but still the cheese. I would try it. And the last that is sort of considered a salad is called ashvar, which I've mentioned before in previous dishes. So what is it? It can be consumed as a bread spread, as a side dish, as a salad. It's a little bit of everything, and it's made principally from red bell peppers, eggplant, garlic, and chili pepper. That's it. It originates in the Serbian cuisine and was therefore long known as Serbian salad or Serbian vegetable caviar. It became a popular salad or side dish throughout not only Serbia but also Yugoslavia after World War II, and is nowadays popular all over the Balkans. So original homemade ashvar is made of roasted peppers, while some industrial producers use cooked peppers, which leads to a lower quality, by the way. And depending on the capsaicin content in the peppers,
the amount of other chili peppers. It can be very sweet. It can be a little bit, you know, tingly or very, very hot. But they say no matter how you eat it, it's rather delicious.

Let's turn to diplomatic history. Back in September 1961, during the height of the Cold War, geopolitical tensions, Serbia's capital city of Belgrade became the center of global democracy. I hope I said that correctly. When it hosted the first ever summit conference of the non-aligned movement. World leaders gathered in Belgrade seeking a neutral path independent of major power blocks. In fact, the historic summit archives from the 1961 Belgrade meetings are officially inscribed on UNESCO's Memory of the World Register.

And now I'm calling all the people that love movies just like me. Serbia's cinematic history started over a century ago in 1911 with the release of The Life and Deeds of Karađorđe, making it one of the earliest feature films produced in all of Central and Eastern Europe. Today, film heritage is fiercely preserved in Belgrade at the Yugoslav Film Archives, which houses more than 100,000 film prints and ranks among the five largest film archives anywhere in the world. Serbia's film industry continues to shine internationally, led by directors like Emir Kusturica and two-time Palme d'Or winner at the Cannes Film Festival.

I still have some facts from Serbia, but Brian is already here. And you know that at 9, he will be taking over the mic and taking you into the forest for the trees. So do not change that dial and stay with him from 9 to noon. But here's another interesting fact about Serbia. Did you know that Serbia is fast becoming a major European technology hub? Its international and communications technology sector contributes roughly 8.5% of the national GDP, with ICT exports exceeding $5.3 billion. In Krakuževac, a state tier four data center houses a 14-megawatt supercomputer cluster, the largest supercomputer cluster in southeastern Europe, with plans to scale up to 54 megawatt. Global giants like Microsoft operate major engineering centers in Belgrade, and an AI auto insurance platform named Ominimo became Serbia's first tech unicorn after reaching a $1.6 billion valuation. With all the conversations about what's happening with AI and supercomputers and everything, this, I don't know if it should be super interesting or super scary. What do you think?

Brian is so kind. I already told you about technology, but let's go into old technology. Here's an extraordinary fact for those of you who are journalism enthusiasts. The Serbian daily newspaper Politika was founded back in 1904. It holds the proud distinction of being the oldest continuously published daily newspaper in the entire Balkan region. Wildly recognized as Serbia's newspaper of record, Politika has reported throughout major world events across the three centuries. The same publishing house also created three beloved popular science magazines: Politikin Savarnik in 1939, which remains a favorite amongst readers today.

Okay, here's the last fact about Serbia for today. And let's so to round up. Here's a significant chapter from modern medical history. In 1972, Serbia was the site of a swift public health response during an unexpected smallpox outbreak. This event holds major historical significance as the last major outbreak of smallpox anywhere in Europe following World War II. Today, Serbia maintains a robust universal health care network with a major medical centers, general hospitals, and specialized spa rehabilitation facilities spread across the country. You heard that right. I said spa rehabilitation facilities included as part of your health care. I would love to have that. What do you think? And by the way, quick correction. In the previous entry, I said three centuries. I did not mean that. I was supposed to say for more than a century. So quick correction. But that's it. That's the last fact for now. I'm going to play one more song and we'll have to say goodbye for now.

Brian, it is my time to say goodbye, but don't worry, I leave you in very good hands. Brian is going to be taking over right after me. And you know he always has awesome, awesome music. Let me remind you also that you can always contact me and tell me something you want to study for a future show in my email, which is very simple, fridayclasswrtc@gmail.com. That's it. fridayclasswrtc@gmail.com. I'll be back next Friday with another fascinating place, another fascinating playlist of music. So I hope you're here for class next Friday. Early, not late. Have to be here early. But in the meantime, let me again remind you that it is a blessed day made just for you. So enjoy it to the fullest. Be kind to yourself and be kind to others. Most importantly, never, ever, ever stop learning. That is what life is all about. Please, after the show is done, do your homework, go online, go to your library, learn. There's so much more to learn about Serbia. I just gave you some, but an infinitesimal part of the long history of Serbia. So there's so much to learn. So take my show as a starter and then go out and learn a lot more. And be back next Friday for more class. But in the meantime, I really hope you took notes. Because, hey, you never know when I'm going to quiz you. Happy weekend, everybody.

0: 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Or how about this? And well, you know, jazz comes in all forms, shapes, sounds, and styles. And you can listen to a nice variety of jazz here on WRTC, Monday through Friday. Let me introduce you to our D-Jazzers.
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0: And I'm Lorna Diane, your host of the Mixed Bag of Jazz, for your smooth grooves and classic jewels on Wednesdays from 3 to 6 p.m. So tune in, stream live, and tell your neighbor about WRTC Hartford. 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

Good morning. I'm a little slow in getting here. I want to thank Professor Lai for her excellent show. To make it official, this is, WRTC Hartford, and let's say it at a higher volume, WRTC Hartford. TT21 TD.

Good morning. Welcome to the Forest for the Trees on WRTC Hartford. And I want to thank my predecessor, Professor Lai, who just finished her excellent show. I learned a lot about Serbia, and that was just a few minutes ago. So thank you, Professor Lai. All right. I had some CD player issues here, trying to figure out which one's going to work. So if it bombs, well, I gave you fair warning at least. Importantly, well, we just heard almost classical. Well, call it what you want. It's kind of French. The artist is Jean-Michel Jarre, J-A-R-R-E. The album was Equinox. The tracks are not titled, so it happens to be tracks 5 and 6, portions thereof. And I believe it's copyright 1978, but it was a classic then, and I still like it. And you, I hope you did too. So let's get some music on by Catherine Kay. And let's see, which it is called. Track 8, A Calm Awakening.

Good morning. The time is 9:34. You are listening to The Forest for the Trees on Radio Trinity College, WRTC Hartford, broadcasting 89.3 FM. And let's review once I get myself set up here.

For questions or suggestions, your humble host, Tree Man, a.k.a. Brian Anthony, may be reached 860-297-2450. In the background is Spice Lab, A Day on Our Planet. And 25 years ago, we had Far From an Ordinary Day. So how to address this? Basically, I'm not going to dwell on it much. There will be some songs that are obviously sad dealing with the losses. So that's the basic plan, but I'm not going to just immerse in the sadness of it. It's a judgment call. So again, 860-297-2450. And the deal on the request is I will be happy to play it if I have it in my hot little hands. I work off actual CDs and vinyl. So if you recognize a CD and know what's on it, and then that's the best request you could possibly make. Otherwise, same artist. That gives me an opportunity to learn because I don't really know all that much compared to many of my partners in crime here. So let's see. Did I say it was 9:38? Have we said enough? Oh, we ought to do some review. We began the show with Jean-Michel Jarre, J-A-R-R-E, from Equinox, Unlabeled Tracks 5 and 6, and I called that out already. Catherine Kay from Dreaming Still, A Calm Awakening, Self-Released. Gulp from All Good Wishes, Spend Time Right Here, record label ELK. Elf Power from Creatures, Let the Serpent Sleep. I didn't write down the label, but can be found. Ivy from In the Clear, Keep Moving, and that was Network Records label. David Bowie, Surprise, from Reality, we heard Days. John Lennon, I bet you knew that one, Imagine, and that's just incredibly relevant and poignant, especially today. Robin Trower from the Bridge of Sighs, I think we had the title track. And again, in the background, the artist Spice Lab from A Day on Our Planet. Which one? Falling. Falling is the CD title, and Heart House is the record label. Okay, it kind of catches us up, and I'll do my best to keep you guys guessing. All I ask is when you're in the forest, please forget about consistency. That's all I ask. So let's hear a little more of this, and then I'm still trying to figure it out.

Welcome again to The Forest for the Trees on WRTC Hartford. Questions or suggestions, I am Brian Anthony. Studio phone number 860-297-2450. And I use the handle of Tree Man to bring my incongruous selections from the forlorn forest of forgotten former favorites. So in the background is Greg Hawks, and I'll review in a minute, but let's hear some of it.

That artist was Sparkle Horse, who brought us Sick of Goodbyes. This is The Forest for the Trees on WRTC Hartford, 89.3 FM. We're at the midpoint of the show. And what have we got lined up here? Oh, something on vinyl.

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1: 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Everybody needs a holiday.

time is now 10 o'clock, 10:37. We'll get it right. We just heard Big Audio Dynamite, but let's make it official. Welcome again to The Forest for the Trees, as hosted for you by Tree Man. That would be I. And the time is 10:37. We're in the rock genre, and we're halfway through. And I've slipped in a few pieces that may have some relevance to this very sad anniversary. I'll slip in a few more, but I'm not dwelling on it. So, set list, Tree Man. What did we go to? Stranglers started us off from Sweet 16, Unbroken on EMI record label. Cometa from Plan 711. We heard Borgo. That was a long one, like 8 minutes worth, I think. Borgo, Minty Fresh Records. Bob Moses, the title track of Days Gone By on Domino. Duran Duran, an EP called Earth. Sparkle Horse. I did announce that. From Good Morning Spider, Sick of Goodbyes. And you can guess where my head was for that one. And Big Audio Dynamite. I just said that. Everybody needs a holiday. So your humble host is still a bit confused about what to play. It's been that way the whole show. It'll probably stay that way. But anyway, we'll just trot them out. I hope you like them. And here's one for you now.

It's 11:04. That was Deep Forest. This is WRTC Hartford, 89.3 FM, as broadcast from Trinity College. And the show is The Forest for the Trees. I am Brian Anthony, a.k.a. your host, Tree Man, at your service for another hour at least. And I don't have a background set up, and maybe you don't want that anyway, because there's some somber moments. From when I last talked to you, and I think I've got this in right, I announced that guy. Let me move ahead. Okay. We were listening to Big Audio Dynamite, and that was our background last time I talked to you. We then went to Squeeze, If It's Love, followed by Up the Junction, up the something anyway, Bad Finger from Straight Up, Suitcase, The Divinyls. Now here we get a little deep from What a Life, The Good Die Young, followed by the Jim Carroll Band, People Who Died, and Deep Forest. The first Twilight was an instrumental that I just played because it's a little sad. So once upon a time, this 25 years ago was just another day, at least when it started. So here's something by Oingo Boingo with the same title, Just Another Day. And I make no secret of the fact that I'm doing my best to make selections, and sometimes it's not so easy. But anyway, here we go. Oingo Boingo.

So, okay, going out to Drew in Pennsylvania. That was In Excess. And you heard it, calling all nations. A little editorial here. After 9/11, we named what we call the War on Terror, and we sought the aid of other nations, calling all nations. And they were agreeable, and they helped us. And many of the participants from other countries died in that. So we should kind of be grateful for their help, don't you think? And this is just a tree man's opinion. But what would be our chances today if the same thing were to happen? Because maybe if we went going to Canada and saying, why don't you help us send a few thousand soldiers? Well, Canada might have a different view of their obligation to help us as a result of recent things that have been said by our fearless leader. It's actually very ugly. So why should they help us if we're going to treat them like doo-doo? Okay, my little diatribe is over. Here is something by Creedence Clearwater Revival.

from their very first album, that was Creedence Clearwater Revival, Gloomy. But it doesn't end up that way. So I've got a little surprise. I'm sending a dedication out to my partner in crime, The Chief, who will be doing his excellent show later today, I believe, beginning at 3 o'clock and going to 5:30. So, and he often has a ceremony at 4:20, the time that is, and there's speaks of extracurricular. So, what do I have? Oh, yes. Going out to the Chief. Wacky tobacky.

So welcome again to the Forest for the Trees, which is almost over. I see the time is 11:49. So I kind of forgot where I was on the set list, but I'll do my best to guess. We heard Deep Forest, The First Twilight, and that was the sad song leading to the next sad song, Oingo Boingo from Dead Man's Party, Just Another Day. At first, Recoil from Bloodline, Edge to Life. The Clash from London Calling, I'm Not Down. Lena Lovitch from No Man's Land on Island Records, Blue Hotel. Death Ray Davies from Time Well Wasted, I love that title, on Sire Records, Talking with Friends. In Excess, going out to a gentleman in Pennsylvania from Kick, Calling All Nations. And I said what I thought about what our chances today would be. Creedence Clearwater Revival, Gloomy, from their first album, Fantasy Records, that is. NRBQ, going out to my partner in crime, The Chief. Catch his show at 3 o'clock today. From Kick Me Hard, Wacky Tabacky. Well, nowadays we call it cannabis. It's so much more proper. Red Rooster is the record label. Jim Carroll Band, again, the best of I Write Your Name. You knew that. And Light Elusic. Okay, tongue-tied. Tree Man's getting tired. Lida Husik from Fly Stereophonic, Chocolate City on Alias. And Billy Electric's self-titled, self-released, Stay. So, all right, Tree Man, where we got cooked up? Well, here's something by The Church. This is far too easy, and I'll be back to say my grateful goodbyes, and thanks very much for listening.

Those were the world famous Headliners, an album of the same name. Big Yellow Dog is the publisher, record label. Give Your Love to Me, but you knew that. So I am very happy to announce that Heather, my partner in crime, a student, which I am not. Anyway, Heather is back. Yay. And so she will give you a great show. I have actually learned quite a bit from her, but I don't want to make her blush either. So that's what's next. And she has graciously permitted me, I'm going to call the time, 11:59 and change. She has graciously permitted me some of her time while she sets up. So one last song by yours truly, or selected by. And then the next voice you hear should be Heather's Happy Hour. So enjoy that too. And thanks for listening to The Forest for the Trees. This is the Tree Man reverting to Brian Anthony, regressing maybe. So what do I got? Disc 3, go. Have a good week, folks. Oh, and to make it official, but she will, this is Radio Trinity College, WRTC, Hartford, 89.3 FM as broadcast, and the website, WRTCFM.com. It is now high noon. I yield to Heather, and we'll just put in a transition song by Hooray for Earth from Racy on Dovecote. This piece is happening. Have a good week, folks.

Hi, everyone. This is Heather with Heather's Happy Hour, and you are listening to WRTC Hartford. I am so excited to be back with you guys. I have missed being on the radio and playing my music for you all. The playlist I am going with today is one that I have made based on some of the songs I was listening to over the summer. So this is going to include some of my favorites, my favorite artists, some new releases from different artists, and just some vibes that I was into over the summer. So the first song we heard is called Good Days by SZA, and I wanted to start off with that because it has a very like calming, peaceful intro, and it is a good day because we're back on the radio. We're back at WRTC, so I'm very happy to be here. Next up, I played American Girls by Harry Styles, which is off of his newest album. And that song really reminds me of New York City in the spring. I think probably because I went to New York City in the spring and I listened to the song when I was there. But really good, happy vibes. Like, I really enjoy that song. It's one of my favorites off of his album. And next up, I'm going to be playing a song called Losing Streak by Almost Monday. And the title is like kind of deceiving. Listen carefully to the lyrics. I don't know. I'm still trying to decipher this because it was released earlier this week off of their new album, Thank God It's Almost Monday, which I think is funny because nobody really likes a Monday, but their band name is Almost Monday. So anyways, we're going to listen to that, and I've included a couple more songs from their new album as well, and I'm super stoked to see them in concert soon. So yeah, let's continue on with the music. This next song is called Losing Streak by Almost Monday. I hope you guys enjoy.

Hi everyone, this is Heather again. That last song is called Do You Really Love Her by Spacey Jane. And over the summer, I saw Spacey Jane at Lollapalooza and they were incredible. They have such a great sound live and I really enjoyed hearing it live because it's a band of four people and they all play their own instruments and they were really rocking out. So it was really fun to see. And that song is also my girlfriend and I's like favorite song that we listen to together. So definitely had to include that one. And something about me is like when I hear a song that really sticks in my brain, I kind of hyperfixate on it for a really long time. And that is that song for me. So I probably listen to this song every single day since I have found it, which may sound insane. I don't know what that's about, but that's what music does for me. Next up, I'm going to be playing a new song by one of my favorite all-time artists called the band's name is Balu Regatta. The song is called Bedhead, and this is a single, and I'm really hoping this means they are working on new music, or a new album, I guess I should say. But I guess we'll see. This is a really great song. I love their sound. I love their production. So I hope that you guys enjoy this just as much as I do. Thanks so much for tuning in, and let's get back to it.

All right, so that last song is called High by In Color, which is a smaller indie band that I discovered maybe last year, I want to say. And they have released some EPs, but never an album. So I'm hoping soon they release an album, because that would be really fun. But I really like their sound. They consistently combine, like, I don't even know what it is, like good alternative sort of vibe with some like synth. I'm not really sure. But next up, I'm going to be playing another new song by Almost Monday called Better Late Than Never. And personally, I think they wrote this for me because that is my mantra. I am rarely early to things. I can be on time, but early, that's pretty much out of the question for me. But late is more common for me than early because time is a construct and it's whatever. So you know what? It's better late than never. So, and that's the title of this song, and I think that is very true. So I hope you guys enjoy this next one. This is one of my favorites off of the album, and let's continue on.

Hello, everyone. So that last song is called Talk to You by Sam Fender. And over the summer, I got really more deeply into Sam Fender's discography, and I just discovered a lot of his different songs. And I think he's one of the best lyricists of this era. His lyrics are insane. In that song, one of his lyrics is, "My failures are my prized possession." And I think that's like, hello, like, oh my goodness. I really like the way he combines his lyrics with his like very complex soundscapes. I think it creates a really beautiful song. So I hope you enjoyed that one. Next up, I'm going to be playing a song called Carla's Song from Harry Styles' new album. And this song, I really enjoyed it when it first came out. And then I was lucky enough to hear it live. And I was like, oh my gosh, this is incredible. So this song live is even more elevated than it is just on the record. But either way, it's a phenomenal song, and it closes out the album, which I think is really a good closer for the album. So I hope you guys enjoyed this next one. This is Carla's Song by Harry Styles.

Hello, everyone. This is Heather with Heather's Happy Hour, and you are listening to WRTC Hartford. So that last song is called Horseshoe by Tate McRae off of her deluxe album, So Close to What. And that song got me through fall and winter and honestly spring this past year. I really love that song and what it's saying and the soundscape of it. And next up, I'm going to be playing a song called End of August by Noah Kahan, which is off of his new album, The Great Divide. This song builds, and it is incredible. You have to wait for the ending. It just all connects at the end, and it is truly an experience. So I hope that you are ready for this, and I hope that you enjoy it. And if you know it, then I hope you're excited to hear it. So thanks so much for tuning in, and let's continue on with Noah Kahan.

Hi everyone, so that last song is called Sleeping Pills by Spacey Jane, and that's off of their new EP, and I don't think they actually played that one live when I saw them at Lollapalooza, but I really enjoyed that song, and it's kind of like calm vibes. Next up, I'm going to be playing a song called This Time of the Year by Chelsea Cutler, and this is a new song from her that I think is probably going to be the last single released before her album comes out in a couple weeks, and I am so excited for this album. I truly cannot wait. But this song is filled with like lots of nostalgia, lots of different emotions, and it's really well produced. So I hope you guys enjoy it, and let's continue on with the music.

Hi, everyone. This is going to be the last song of the day. We just listened to French Kids by Almost Monday, which is also new off of their album. And next up, I'm going to be ending the show with Rein Me In by Sam Fender featuring Olivia Dean. And I heard this song live at Lollapalooza and I completely lost my mind. It was incredible. So I figured this would be a good way to close out the show because the song is very, very good. And I hope you guys enjoy it. So let's continue on and finish out the show. And I will see you guys next week. Have a lovely week. Bye.

0: You are listening to WRTC Hartford. This is Caroline, and this is my first show of the fall. I'm very excited for this series of shows I have for the rest of the season, but I will be leaving in December. It's all good. It's all good. We started off with a little Stevie Wonder, a little country Stevie Wonder, a little ecstasy, Walter Becker on lead vocals of in Slaying of Ages off Everything Must Go. And now we have a little bit of a vibe switch coming up. But yeah, that's basically it for now. I'm happy to be back. I'm so pleased. Anyway, here we go with Can I Get A by Jay-Z featuring Amil and Ja Rule. Please enjoy. All right.
1: What?

0: Hello, you are listening to WRTC Hartford. This is Caroline, DJ Caroline.
1: Whiffler! She's back, everybody! Yeah!
0: I'm back.
1: You want a beer? Don't cost nothing. You're 21, right?
0: I am. Well, I'm not. I'm over 21.
1: Oh, are you now?
0: Don't worry. All right, well...
1: What?
0: That's my show.
1: Tell everybody what you did for the summer.
0: What I do for the summer, I was in London for the summer. I was working.
1: Did you see my niece over there?
0: I did not see your niece.
1: She's cool. You had a good time with her.
0: I'm so sorry.
1: Yeah.
0: I didn't
1: know. I'll
0: set
1: you up with her.
0: All right.
1: Not in that way. You know what I mean? You guys
0: Oh, I understand. I understand. Yeah, yeah, yeah.
1: Picking up what I'm throwing down, right?
0: I understand.
1: Far out, far out.
0: All right. Well, that's my show. I will be back next Friday until December. All right. Bye-bye.

0: Right on, people.
1: Hang on. You know the drill. Hey, there's people looking at the window at me. Listen, man, this isn't a zoo. I'm not a trained monkey. Wait a minute. She's kind of cute. Come on in, you. Nah, never mind. All right. People, you are tuned to WRTC in Hartford. It's the top of the hour. Hang on one sec here. Oh, you know why? It's the wrong button.
0: Duh.
1: Duh.
0: I'm over the edge already.
1: I was just talking to Dr. Q. What's going to get us through the caucusocracy? You know what I mean? Copious amounts of marijuana. What else? Yeah, that's about it. I can't remember the other two, to be honest with you. It's a nice day outside. Hope everybody's in their hammocks. We're going to keep rolling. Let's roll, people. Let's roll. I got things to talk about first, though. 420's coming up. You know what the big 10,000-pound gorilla is today, right? Quarter century ago. But right now, there's a hiccup in my world. Someone I care about deeply, the librarian, she's broken her ankle. Now, the librarian, she's the one who plies me with extracurriculars. Now, there could be an upside to this. She's laid up. After she recovers from her surgery, I think she's going to be doing a lot more baking. And if she's listening, I have volunteers. I have people who will stir the butter and, you know, sprinkle butter on things, making everything delightful so we see funny colors. All right, now dig this. The other day, I'm outside of the palatial estate talking to my good neighbor Dave, who just moved in. And his kid comes tearing ass up the street. I mean, he is boogieing. And he gets up and he looks and he's got this, you know, he's a child and he says, "Excuse me, chief." I said, "What?" "We have a lemonade stand down the street. Would you like to buy some?" I said, "Can I just give you some money and you'll go away? You little varmint?" And he looks at me. He finally comprehends. I'm going to throw him some steam if he just leaves. And he says, very sheepishly, "Okay." I'm like, all right, so that was easy. I got rid of this kid. All right, we got another song going. I like this one. The other day, guy calls me up, friend of mine, Danny. He says, "Hey, we're going out fishing in the Sound. You want to go?" I'm like, "Yeah, sure. What time I got to be there?" He goes, "Oh, dark 30. I said, "I'm there." We drive to the beach, have a great time, launch the boat. We're chasing albacore. Well, pardon me, albies, little tunny, you know? They're like, they make bluefish fight like they're, you know, weaklings. They fight so hard. So we're out offshore Watch Hill about 250 yards out, and there's this guy on the beach. And he starts screaming at us, "Hey, you in the boat. You guys are too close." So the other guy in the boat, Mike, big guy, Mike, he says, "What? What are you talking about? Listen, man, if you can hit us, I'll give you $100. Guy's still screaming. "You guys are too close. You're going to have to move." So, of course, I look at the beach, and being me, I say to him, "Hey, man, if you can hit us, I'll blow you." So, anyways, the guy's on the beach. Now, there's other boats around. This guy can't keep his mouth shut. He's yelling at all the boats. So this other boat rolls up, and he starts on him. "You, boat on the left, you're too close." This guy looks at him and lets him have it. "F you, you're too close." The next thing you know, there's like five boats literally parked 10, 15 feet offshore in front of this guy. And the guy, he's losing his mind. You're like, "You guys are ruining my day, you know." It's like, "Yeah, well, sorry. You know, you're going to have to go down the beach, sir. Taylor Swift said we could fish here." So, anywho, those were two pretty ridiculous things that happened this week. Now, I've decided, you heard me reference a monkey before, right? I've decided that if I can somehow get my hands on a monkey, put diapers on him, put an orange wig on him, somehow get him into the White House, no one will notice it's not the orange man, baby. And I put a lot of money on this. I think my monkey would do a better job. Boom. That's it. I'll see you guys at 420. Monkeys.

0: Let me tell you, my condition is solid right now. You know, the only thing that would make my day better? Well, of course, seeing my special lady friend. I got to get a haircut, though, man. It's my hair has never... I don't think my hair has been this long since... I don't know. Christ was a paper boy, man. I always had very short hair. Don't get me wrong. I have beautiful flowing tresses. But you know what? I got a lot of hair. It's heavy, man. I need... This has to come off. This injustice will not stand. And if the white punk shows up with a delightful milkshake, I'll be forever in his debt. He's a good man, the white punk on dope. All right. It's time for a little stroll. It's Pigpen's birthday. So we're going back to Europe 72. But before we go for our stroll, I have to touch upon the events of a quarter century ago. September 11th. You know, beautiful day, just like today. This will be hard. No, I can't do it. I can't. Sorry. All right, let's try it again. 2,977 Americans were killed. NYC, DC, Shanksville. Right? Those people died. 7,000 more people died after. Soldiers, sailors, Marines. We were a fist. We rose from the rubble of the towers as one united tribe. Right? We were a fist. You came at us, you hit one of us. We took you. You hit one of us, you hit all of us. We're coming for you, and we got you. Right? Hang on one sec.
1: Making a mess of this.
0: All right, where was I? So at that juncture in time, 17 minutes changed the course of history. And I'm going to be brutally honest. Not for the better. We were united as one, as a juggernaut, taking on anybody. You came at us, you were going down. Right? 25 years later, we're fighting amongst ourselves like clans, like warring clans. We're bickering about stupid, superfluous flummery, right? I'm guilty of it, too, because I got to be honest with you. I hate that SOB in the White House. Can't stand him. Can't stand anything he stands for. But you know what? He's part of my tribe, like it or not. I can't get rid of him. He can't get rid of me. But here it is, 25 years later, we're fighting amongst ourselves. Right? Our civil liberties are being taken from us slowly but surely as a direct result of the 9/11 attacks. Now this makes no sense. We've alienated our strongest allies. Right? Comprehend that. People who went to war with us and for us, laying the sacrifices of their men and women on the altar of freedom for our country. Right? And this guy turns around, takes a big dump on him. That ain't cool. But I have to be honest with you. This carny up in Canada, he's funny. Like Dumpty tries to bribe everybody $5,000 to keep the Republicans in power. He comes back and he says, you know what? All you Southern Canadians down there, I'll pay you $6,000 to vote him out. Why can't we have that guy, right? All right, I've talked too much. I'm sorry I broke up a little bit. It's hard, man. You know what I mean? I lived through it. Most of you lived through it. It was a kick in the ass. A real, real strong kick in the ass. We're better than this. Collectively, all of us, myself included. Right? Let's make all these sacrifices that people made for us, make it worthwhile. All right. Special song at 5:00.

Of course, by now I need to tell you that this next number rose straight to the top of the charts in Turlock, California. Numero uno, and stayed there for a week or two. They love us in Turlock, and we love them for that.

People, this is some trippy stuff. All right, Lefty, if you're out there, if you're listening, the packages you sent are in the office. I just talked to Chris Coles. All is well. I'll be chopping the door down to get in there to get to the salmon. Thank you once again. All right. Top of the hour, people. You are tuned to WRTC in Hartford. Respect the dark side of the dial. Whew, that's a new one. What was I going to tell you? No Chris Coles tomorrow. Captain Boogie will be filling in his stead, playing dark acid Captain Boogie music. So I'm going to play our special song, right? It was written after 9/11 by the Boss. And you know what? I'm sorry I had a minor meltdown, man. It's very emotional for me. I'll be brutally honest with you, you know? That was my line of work, you know? So anywho, special song. Close the show out with something. I'm not sure. I'll ask Jackie. Jackie has good ideas, you know. She brought blueberry muffins today. She's an amazing person. Jackie! Want to talk on the radio? Whatever you want. 2 minutes with Jackie. No? You sure? Nobody wants to hear you. Oh, Jackie, everybody wants to hear you. It's better than the pablum I'm spitting out. You're the best.

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Are you ready to join together?

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0: people. 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
1: That's me.
0: He's here.
1: I am.
0: Excuse me, white punk on dope?
1: Yes.
0: What's your favorite planet?
1: You.
0: Thank you. Uranus.
1: Hey. Potato, potato.
0: Listen, I was just on the blower with Chris Coles.
1: Yeah.
0: Can you open up the office? Because Lefty sent us some swag.
1: Why, thank you, Lefty.
0: Sundries, wearables, and gifts.
1: You're the best.
0: He's a good dude. And you know what, Hanlon? I know you're out there listening. This year, when I'm begging for money, I don't want some kooky number. Last year, I think she gave $37 and like 13 cents, something crazy. I appreciate it. It's a great thing.
1: It's a nice thing. It's a good gesture.
0: Put a couple zeros on it. She's married to a really rich guy.
1: Oh, well, God, yeah.
0: Yeah, right? Yeah. Do you think she'll want to, like, do time with us?
1: Only if she has exquisite taste.
0: We'll bring her a boozy milkshake.
1: There you go.
0: She's a heavy hitter, you know. She loves the booze. She's a big pothead, too. She's the best. Mm-hmm. She's the leader of a band.
1: Is she? What band?
0: Carjacking Hanlon's.
1: Nice.
0: Oh, yeah. Now, white punk on dope.
1: Yes.
0: You know who had a birthday this week besides Jeff the Painter?
1: Who?
0: Melissa.
1: It's Melissa's birthday?
0: The other day. It was Saturday. You didn't hear her?
1: I know.
0: Oh, you're probably playing a gig. Yeah. She's 24.
1: Well, is she that old?
0: Yeah.
1: Oh.
0: Yeah. I don't want to throw her in the bus, but she's 24.
1: She doesn't look a day over 22.
0: Nope. And she's a fox. Mm. And she plays, like, wicked, wicked good music.
1: Yeah. Oh, she plays the best music.
0: Yeah. She's the queen of RTC.
1: Yeah. And Melissa, if you're listening, I've got a special song for you today. Your favorite musician has a new one out today.
0: Arlo Guthrie?
1: No.
0: Liberace?
1: No.
0: All right.
1: Not Leif Garrett either.
0: Let me tell you, he was Mr. Tiger Beat like 1973. I think he died of heroin, didn't he?
1: Did he?
0: I don't know. He's named after a Viking. Garrett the Viking. All right, people. White Punk's coming up.
1: I am.
0: And then after him, it's the Battle of Hastings with Paul Hastings.
1: Yeah.
0: His shows have been dynamite lately.
1: They have.
0: Right?
1: Paul Hastings rocks.
0: Let me tell you, Friday afternoon is where it's at.
1: It is.
0: We'll get Jackie on the air again, too.
1: He shouldn't be elsewhere.
0: Did he just swear?
1: Who?
0: What's his name? Steven Tyler.
1: I don't know. You got the headphones on. I
0: couldn't hear anything. Hey, listen. White Punk, it's your time. But I got. Yeah. I told you my good sister.
1: Yeah.
0: Steven Tyler was her neighbor.
1: You told me that.
0: People, have I told you the story? So, my sister lives on the North Shore of Boston.
1: Boston.
0: Steven Tyler's her neighbor. He sees Steven Tyler at the Woolworths. He invites her to a party. So, she goes over to the house. Steven Tyler's got this banister. It's like 50 feet long, you know? And it's carved out in the middle of it, right? So, my sister, Maritz, she says, Steven Tyler, why is the middle of your banister carved out? And he says, when I slide down the banister, my satchel doesn't heat up. Right? There's a guy who's thinking. Right? His marbles don't get too hot.
1: He's a very wise man.
0: Thank you. Everybody loves and appreciates cool marbles. Happy trails. All the best. I'll catch up with you
1: warm right now.
0: Where are my marbles? Which one? The ascending or descending? Did you know you have an upper and a lower testicle?
1: I did not know that.
0: Do you know what animal on the planet has the largest testicles? This is gospel. The right whale. The northern right whale. Each nut weighs 2,000 pounds. That is no loving spoonful, my friend.
1: Okay, your show is not just entertaining. It's educational.
0: There, right? I'm telling you, I'm getting a class at the Ernest Mainway Life Skills Center. Right? Get in the corner, dunces. We're going to talk about whale balls.
1: Are they going to have a class in the bassomatic there?
0: Oh. The Bassomatic from Ernest Mainway?
1: Yeah.
0: Oh, my God. That guy had the... Remember his outfit for Halloween, Johnny Human Torch? It was a bag of oily rags. Johnny Human Torch here. I got to go. I'm having too much fun. White Punk. Oh, my God.

0: Good afternoon, everybody. You're currently tuned 89.3 FM WRTC Hartford, and I'm Rob. And this show is Crashing the Ether. I will be with you till 7:30 this evening, at which time Paul Hastings is going to be in. And a number down here if you want to get a hold of me, 860-297-2450. That's the number for questions or suggestions. As my partner in crime, Brian Anthony, likes to say, what's that suggestion, Chief?
1: Play more awesome music, White Punk Guy.
0: I am going to play more awesome music.
1: Lefty said some good stuff.
0: Lefty is awesome. Okay, two big, that was two packages, right? Yeah, two big care packages. I mean, any man that sends fish across the country, you know, it's got the keys to my heart, basically, you know.
1: Oh, this is cool, man.
0: Yeah, the chief is going through the care package right now.
1: Nobody's
0: as we speak. The chief's taking it, fish and all.
1: I'm changing all the tack.
0: Lefty, you're the best. Thank you so much. Definitely making our day in here. Thank you. We started off with music from Genesis. Actually, I guess what you could basically say was the final Genesis song, the last track on their last album. 1997's Calling All Stations, a song called One Man's Fool. And started off with that one because it's one of those songs that kind of comes to mind to me for, you know, when I'm reminded about the horrific events that came 25 years ago on this very day. So with that in mind, I'm going to play one more song that seems fitting. This goes back to 2002. Nobody kind of summed up the experience better. As far as I'm concerned, nobody summed up the experience better than the gentleman from New Jersey, Mr. Bruce Springsteen, from the album The Rising. This is a song called Into the Fire. 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

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A beautifully restored Third Reich swizzle stick, Rosemary's Baby, a dream date in knee pads with Paul Williams. A new Matador, a new Mastodon, a Maverick, a Mustang, a Montego, a Merc Montclair. Mark IV, a Meteor, a Mercedes, an MG, or a Malibu, a Mort Moriarty, a Maserati, a Mack truck, a Mazda, a new Monza, or a moped, a Winnebago. Hell, I heard of Winnebagos, we're giving them away. Or how about a McCulloch chainsaw, a Las Vegas wedding, a Mexican divorce, a solid gold Kama Sutra coffee pot, or a baby's arm holding an apple.

You're tuned to 89.3 FM, WRTC Hartford. I'm Rob. The show is Crashing the Ether. Music there from Lindsey Buckingham from his second solo album, Go Insane. That came out in 84. And a song called Loving Cup. Before that, going back to 1989 for something from XTC, Merely a Man from the album Oranges and Lemons. And we started off with music from the late, great Tommy Keane from his 1986 album Songs from the Film. Something called Places That Are Gone. Thank you all for hanging out with me today while I wing it. I'm sure Paul Hastings, who's coming in next, will not be winging it. I'm sure he's got something great planned, as he always does. So you should definitely stay tuned for his show, Battle of Hastings, which is coming up in a mere 20 minutes. And so, of course, I'm doing my final voice break a little early, which can only mean one thing. I'm ending with an epic prog track. Yes, that's right. Something I believe Chris Coles, he and I were talking earlier, and this is something I guess we decided would be called Cape Adjacent. This goes back to the 90s, and it was something, an album by a collaboration between Tony Banks of Genesis and Jack Hughes, who was the lead singer of the band Wang Chung. They called their little project Strictly Incorporated. They only made that one album, but I definitely really dig that record. A lot of cool stuff on it. And the album ends with a nice, long, epic, proggish style track that's called Island in the Darkness. So we're going to go out listening to that. Thank you all so much for listening. And I hope you all have a great weekend coming up, and hope we can all meet back here again next Friday, 5:30 p.m. for another edition of Crashing the Ether. Paul Hastings is up next with Battle of Hastings. So stay tuned for him. I'm out of here. This is music from Strictly Inc. on Island in the Darkness. 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

Paul Hastings heads. That doesn't really work. I'm going to retire that pretty quickly. All right. It's the Battle of Hastings at 7:42. Tonight, by decree from Chris from Hot Hidden New Britain, we have tonight the elements, the four of them. There might be more mentioned at some point, but right now, we got the four. We got this Wheels on Fire. We got the Cold, Cold Ground. We got up above my head, I hear music in the air. And of course, we finish that off with Dirty Water. Earth, air, fire, water. The four elements. Back before before things got all complicated. Like, you didn't need a table. You could just fit it like in the palm of your hand. So you didn't need a whole elemental table or anything like that. Anyway, if you've got requests out there for the four elements, earth, air, fire, water, I'm your man tonight. I'll be here until 9 o'clock. But for right now, let's get back to, anyway, Paul Hastings is here. The Battle of Hastings is on. Call if you'd like, 860-297-2450. I'll be happy to take your requests. In fact, the next one up is a request from our old friend Lewis from West Hartford. This is going out to what he describes as a beautiful blonde woman named Nora. Lewis, this is for you. And, well, it is a big ball of fire. So here's the Riveras with California Sun.

0: I'm going back to the hill country. Won't be worried no more.
1: All right, ladies and gentlemen, I'm trying to do a professional show here, but once again, I'm failing miserably. It's 8:02. You're listening to WRTC Hartford, 89.3 FM, the right place to be on the left side of the dial. It's the elements. It's 8:02. I already don't have enough time. All of a sudden, everybody's calling in. I got so many phone calls. I got all the volunteers that are answering the phone in the antechamber. They're just lining up, all the volunteers that have come in. And so, you know, if you get one on the, if you call in, just, you know, be nice to them. So what do we hear? For Lewis, going out to Lewis, we heard California Sun. Chris from hard-hitting New Britain desperately wanted to hear Alice in Chains sing Dirt. I don't know why. He kept on yelling at me about it on the phone, so I assume that it's one of his favorite songs. I think it was like his prom theme back in the day. I don't know. Nina Simone, Wild as the Wind. And then Charlie Patton, High Water Everywhere. The phones are going crazy here. I'm going to get to a few more. Earth, Air, Fire, and Water. It is the elements. 860-297-2450. And, we got enough time to fit this one in. I know. Some of you absolutists out there may want this. So buckle up and take notes if you need to.